myself a drink. Something preferably brown and old. Something that can soothe my soul. 'Cause I know deep down inside, even though I don't feel like it's gonna get better, I know it's gonna get better. I mean, after the rain comes sunshine.

drink. 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'Cause I know deep down inside, even though I don't feel like it's gonna get better, I know it's gonna get better. I mean, after the rain comes sunshine.

We are the San Patricios, a brave and gallant band. There'll be no white flag flying within this green command. We are the San Patricios. We have but one demand, to see the Yankees safely home across the Rio Grande.